0: 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The next song we're going to play for you is Feel the Heat. It's a collaboration I did with a friend, Manuel Troller. And yeah, I have to quickly check the tempo, eh? Yeah, we're playing this live, so we need some time also to figure out.
1: Folie Count, okay. C'est une chanson qu'elle avait écrite pour une amie. 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

0: Next, we're gonna play. A song called Where Do Last Streams Go? Can they hear our delay? Nice. we are playing with some life effects here. Where Do Last Streams Go? It's a song I wrote because I dream a lot every night. And there was a period where I suddenly didn't dream anymore. And I was like, shit, what am I going to write in my songs if I don't dream? So, yeah, it's a bit about dreams and what we process while we are asleep, and about where we come from and our souls, young souls and old souls. And yeah, maybe you can translate.
1: La prochaine chanson s'appelle Where Do Lost Dreams Go? Elle dit qu'elle rêve beaucoup la nuit et que pendant un certain temps, elle a arrêté de rêver. Et du coup, elle s'est demandé sur quoi est-ce qu'elle allait écrire. Elle parle de nouvelles et de vieille âme. Where Do Lost Dreams Go? C'est So Long en direct du Studio 13.

0: Thank you so much. That was my song, Mind, and it's off, as you said, my previous project, Delirium. My next song is called Slow, which is from my newest project, Phoenix.
1: C'était sa chanson Mind, tirée de son EP Delirium, et la prochaine, c'est tirée du dernier album Phoenix. Il va nous jouer Slow.